We're happy to report that traffic on Slovenia's highways and border crossings is currently flowing smoothly. Wish you a safe and a pleasant journey. Promet po slovenskih cestah ter mejnih prehodih to noč poteka tekoče, brez večjih posebnosti, zato vsem, ki ste morda že na poti, srečno in varno vse do cilja.

We're happy to report that traffic on Slovenia's highways and border crossings is currently flowing without any major events. Have a safe and pleasant drive. Promet po slovenskih cestah ter mejnih prehodih ta hip brez večjih posebnosti. Ukolikor ste pa kakšno pazili, pa kot vedno, 080 80 15. Srečno pot!

Traffic on the Slovenia's highways and border crossings continues to flow freely. That's why we wish you a safe and a pleasant journey. Promet po slovenskih cestah ta hip brez večjih posebnosti, ukolikor ste pa kakšno opazili, pa kot vedno, 0880 80 15. Srečno pot!

Let's check the latest on Slovenia's highways. 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Elsewhere across the country, traffic is flowing smoothly. 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

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We're happy to report that traffic on Slovenia's highways and border crossings is currently flowing smoothly. Make sure it stays that way and drive safely. 15 minut čas peto kaže ura, ko vam sporočamo, da promet po slovenskih cestah ta hip poteka tekoče, da bo tako tudi ostalo, pa še naprej vozite varno in previdno vse do cilja.

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One lane is closed there. 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
1: 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Traffic is obstructed between the tunnel Tsinkova and the junctions with the Yuri Obshchaunitsy. And on the A1 motorway Ljubljana-Maribor, there is an object on the road between Blagovica and the tunnel Podmil.
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0: The most up-to-date traffic info in Slovenia. In foggy conditions, keep a safe distance and stay at safe speeds. Radio SI.

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1: And due to an accident on the A5 motorway, Maribor-Pince traffic between the town of Zinkova and the junctions with Europščanice is obstructed. On the A1 motorway Ljubljana-Maribor, there is a tire reported on the road between Lukovica and Blagovica, and also between Blagovica and the town of Podmil in the direction of Maribor. There's also an object on the road. Increased traffic in general is reported in city centres and at main intersections.
2: Do prometne nesreče je prišlo na pomurski avtocesti med predorom Cenkova in Svetim Jurijem proti Lendavi. 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

0: It's almost seven. 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
1: Parliamentary Commission for the Oversight of Public Finances has called on the government to provide a clear assessment of the fiscal impact of the coalition agreement. The call followed a discussion of the Fiscal Council's assessment that most measures outlined in the agreement would have a predominantly negative impact on public finances. Opposition members of Parliament echoed those concerns, while coalition members argued the planned measures would strengthen economic growth and improve public finances over the long term. Russia launched a large-scale attack on Ukraine's capital with missiles and drones overnight into Thursday, with the intense strikes causing loud explosions and shaking Kyiv for hours. Mikhail Zbinshek, who served as Slovenia's Minister of the Environment and Spatial Planning in the country's first three governments, has died at the age of 84. Zbinshek was best known as one of the authors of the 1991 housing law that enabled the privatization of socially owned housing. The United States men's national football team secured a 2-0 win over Bosnia-Herzegovina on Wednesday night to advance to the round of 16. The win over Bosnia in the round of 32 in this year's expanded tournament sets up a matchup on Monday in Seattle against Belgium as the U.S. hopes to make a deep run on home soil. It will gradually brighten up in the course of the day, and daytime highs today will range from 23 to 28 at the coast, around 30 degrees Celsius.
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1: The rush hour has started. Increased traffic is reported in city centres and at main intersections. Expect delays of around 15 minutes on the A1 motorway, Maribor-Ljubljana between Krtina and Ljubljana-Sent Jakob, and also delays on the A1 motorway, Koper-Ljubljana between Vrhnika and Brezovica.
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1: Increased traffic is reported in city centres and at main intersections. Expect delays of more than 10 minutes now on the A1 motorway Maribor-Ljubljana between Cortina and Sint Jakob, and also delays on the A1 motorway, delays of around 8 minutes on the Koper-Ljubljana motorway between Vrhnika and Brezovica.
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3: Visit Celje and the largest medieval castle in Slovenia. 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
1: Parliamentary Commission calls on government to assess fiscal impact of coalition agreement. Good morning, I'm Ksenia Samardzija-Matul.
0: This is Radio SI News at 8.
1: The Parliamentary Commission for the Oversight of Public Finances has called on the government to provide a clear assessment of the fiscal impact of the coalition agreement. The call followed a discussion of the Fiscal Council's assessment that most measures outlined in the agreement would have a predominantly negative impact on public finances. Opposition members of Parliament echoed those concerns, while coalition members argued the planned measures would strengthen economic growth and improve public finances over the long term. Russia launched a large-scale attack on Ukraine's capital with missiles and drones overnight into Thursday, with the intense strikes causing loud explosions and shaking Kyiv for hours. Residential buildings were damaged in the attacks that killed one person and injured numerous people, said Timur Tkachenko, head of the Kyiv City Military Administration. Russia has intensified its attacks on Kyiv in recent weeks. Mihail Spinček, who served as Slovenia's Minister of the Environment and Spatial Planning in the country's first three governments, has died at the age of 80.

0: 1994. Yasbinchek was best known as one of the authors of the 1991 housing law that enabled the privatization of socially owned housing. The legislation became widely known as the Yasbinchek Act. He also played an active role in local politics, serving for many years on the Ljubljana City Council and standing as a candidate for mayor of the capital on several occasions. The United States men's national football team secured a 2-0 win over Bosnia-Herzegovina on Wednesday night to advance to the round of 16. That gave the US just its second World Cup knockout round win. The win over Bosnia in the round of 32 in this year's expanded tournament sets up a matchup on Monday in Seattle against Belgium as the US hopes to make a deep run on home soil. The Red Devils overturned a 2-goal deficit with 2 scores in the final minutes of regulation time and then added a 3rd in the final seconds of extra time to somehow claw back into the game and beat Senegal 3-2 on Wednesday in the round of 32 at the World Cup. It will gradually brighten up in the course of the day and daytime highs today will range from 23 to 28 at the coast around 30 degrees Celsius.
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0: Drive carefully on the A5 motorway Pince-Maribor. There is an object on the road between the Tana Cenkova and Cerkvenjak. A broken down vehicle is reported on the A1 motorway Ljubljana-Maribor before Domžale. Here, one lane is closed and another broken down vehicle is causing problems on the A2 motorway Karvanke-Ljubljana between Kranjska-Hot and Kranjska-Hot. Here as well, one lane is closed. Increased traffic in general is reported in city centers and main intersections.
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2: On the A1 motorway Maribor-Ljubljana, there is an object reported on the road before Trojane, so drive carefully. A broken down vehicle is reported on the A1 motorway Ljubljana-Maribor before Domžale, and one lane is closed. Increased traffic in general is reported in city centres and main intersections. Expect delays of around 10 minutes on the A1 motorway Ljubljana-Maribor between Dramlje and the town of Pletovarje.
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1: The most up-to-date traffic info in Slovenia. In foggy conditions, keep a safe distance and stay at safe speeds. Radio SI.

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1: There has been an accident on the road Kozina Starod. The road is closed to traffic at Paužane. And on the A1 motorway Maribor-Ljubljana, there is an object on the road before Trojane. Drive carefully there. In the direction of Maribor, there is a broken down vehicle reported before Domžale. Here, one lane is closed. And delays are also reported on the A1 motorway Ljubljana-Maribor between Dramlje and Savinske Konjice.
2: Zaradi prometne nesreče je zaprta cesta Kozina-Starod pri Polžanah. 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
1: Here's our daily press review. Let's find out what newspapers in Slovenia and abroad are writing about today. Let's start with the New York Times. Crypto brought Trump a huge windfall, even as many investors lost big, is one of the headlines. President Trump and his family reaped vast financial rewards from a meme coin that generated losses for hundreds of thousands of investors. The Guardian writes one of Malta's wealthiest businessmen plotted to kill the investigative journalist Daphne Caruana Galizia, paying €150,000 for three hitmen to carry out the murder, a jury has heard. Jorgen Fenech, the 44-year-old heir to a property empire that includes the Hilton Malta Hotel and Casino, is on trial for the 2017 murder. Caruana Galizia died after a bomb planted in her car was detonated. Turning to Slovenia's newspapers, Daily writes the Lakers begin the post-LeBron era by building around Doncic. Luka Doncic's era in Los Angeles truly began on Tuesday afternoon. LeBron James handed the baton to the Slovenian star in bid farewell to California, leaving Doncic to shoulder the responsibility of leading one of the NBA's most storied franchises. Nelnik writes Croatian company relocates production to Slovenia against the backdrop of warnings from the Chamber of Commerce and Industry about a planned large-scale relocation of manufacturing from Slovenia to Croatia. A recent decision by the Kansai Helios Group has come as a surprise. The group has announced it will shut down Kromos, its Croatian subsidiary, with a tradition spanning more than a century, and relocate its production to Slovenia and Serbia. And here's what Daily Večer is focused on. Maribor outpaces Ljubljana as housing prices surge. Housing prices in Maribor are rising faster than anywhere else in Slovenia. The increase is not being driven by a real estate bubble, but by a chronic shortage of quality housing, Večer writes.
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0: Parliamentary Commission calls on government to assess fiscal impact of coalition agreement. Good morning, I'm Ksenia Samardzija-Matul.
1: 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Nine.
0: The Parliamentary Commission for the Oversight of Public Finances has called on the government to provide a clear assessment of the fiscal impact of the coalition agreement. The call followed a discussion of the Fiscal Council's assessment that most measures outlined in the agreement would have a predominantly negative impact on public finances. Opposition members of Parliament echoed those concerns, while coalition members argued the planned measures would strengthen economic growth and improve public finances over the long term. Russia launched a large-scale attack on Ukraine's capital with missiles and drones overnight. The overnight attack killed at least 10 people and wounded more than 50 as drones and missiles struck residential buildings in what Russia said was a retaliation for recent attacks on its civil infrastructure. Ukrainian President Zelensky had earlier warned of a possible overnight attack and said he was cutting short his visit to Dublin for the start of Ireland's six-month term in the rotating presidency of the EU. The National and University Library in Ljubljana will welcome members of the Slovenian diaspora today at an event designed to fill the gap left by the cancellation of this year's main annual gathering.

0: gathering of Slovenians living abroad. Entitled Welcome Home, Welcome to Nuuk, the event will feature a discussion on Slovenian culture and explore three perspectives on Slovenia: the homeland itself, the view from Slovenian minority communities in neighboring countries, and the experiences of Slovenians living abroad. It will gradually brighten up in the course of the day, and daytime highs today will range from 23 to 28 at the coast, around 30 degrees Celsius.
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0: Drive carefully on the H4 expressway in Nova Gorica Razdrto. There is an object reported on the road before Selo in the direction of Vrtojba. And on the A2 motorway Ljubljana Obrežje, broken down vehicle is causing problems at exit Ivančna Gorica. Increased traffic and delays are also still reported on the A1 motorway Ljubljana Maribor between Dramlje and Savinske Konjice.
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2: Slovenia suffered heavily during the Second World War. The country had nearly 100,000 casualties, including a small Jewish population that was almost completely destroyed. An enormous number of Slovenes were also interned in concentration camps. According to some estimates, more than 30,000 Slovenes were interned in Italian camps in Rab and Gonars, or roughly 8% of the population. The end of the war brought no end to the violence, as thousands of anti-communists and collaborators were killed in the aftermath. The wounds of the war and its aftermath are still present in Slovenia today. Slovenia.

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1: Next US-Iran talks expected after Khamenei's funeral. I'm Ksenia Samarjamatul.
0: This is Radio SI News. 11.
1: Pakistan announced today that positive progress has been made regarding the implementation of the Memorandum of Understanding between Iran and the United States, with the next meeting to be scheduled at the earliest possible time after the funeral ceremonies of Iran's late Supreme Leader Ali Khamenei. According to an announcement issued by the Pakistani Foreign Ministry, Qatari and Pakistani mediators had concluded separate meetings with U.S. and Iranian negotiators in Doha. A source said that the indirect talks between the U.S. and Iran in Doha focused on implementing the memorandum reached in Islamabad on June 17, including issues related to frozen Iranian assets and maritime security in the Strait of Hormuz. The National and University Library in Ljubljana will welcome members of the Slovenian diaspora today at an event designed to fill the gap left by the cancellation of this year's main annual gathering of Slovenians living abroad. Entitled Welcome Home, Welcome to Nuk, the event will feature a discussion on Slovenian culture and explore three perspectives on Slovenia: the homeland itself, the view from Slovenian minority communities in neighboring countries, and the experiences of Slovenians living abroad. The United States men's national football team secured a 2-0 win over Bosnia-Herzegovina on Wednesday night to advance to the round of 16. That gave the U.S. just its second World Cup knockout round win. The win over Bosnia in the round of 32 in this year's expanded tournament sets up a matchup on Monday in Seattle against Belgium, as the U.S. hopes to make a deep run on home soil. The Red Devils overturned a 2-goal deficit with two scores in the final minutes of regulation time, and then added a third in the final seconds of extra time to somehow claw back into the game and beat Senegal 3-2 on Wednesday in the round of 32 at the World Cup. It will gradually brighten up in the course of the day, and daytime highs today will range from 23 to 28 at the coast, around 30 degrees Celsius.
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1: Delays are reported on the A1 motorway Ljubljana-Maribor between Dramne and Savinske Konjice, as well as on the roads Šmarje-Koper and Lesce-Bled.
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1: 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Today is Thursday, it's the 2nd of July, and here are the events that are taking place in Sevilla today. First, we invite you to a concert by musical guests from across the Atlantic performing as part of the Lent Festival. Mark Ribbett's Ceramic Dog will take the stage at Minority in Maribor.

This concert starts at 10 p.m. at the auditorium of the Puppet Theatre in Maribor. We're staying with the Lent Festival, where Nate Spiep and company will perform on the

Natespip and Company this evening at 8 in Maribor. Another Land Festival venue offers an evening of folk melodies stretching from the Rezia Valley to Turkey. Gugutke, a quintet of Slovenian musicians, will perform at the Judgment Tower.

performance starts at 8:30 p.m. Next, we head to Tomin, where this year's Summer Festival presents an evening of samba and jazz with Brazilian musical attraction, the Denis Dantas Quintet. Oh.

This event starts at 8:30 p.m. in Tolmin. 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

0: the DD Bridgewater Quartet this evening at 7 in Ljubljana. That is all for now. Whatever you decide to do, the team of Radio SI wishes you a great day and a great evening.
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1: The Caravanke Tunnel is currently closed for a shorter period of time in both directions. On the A2 motorway from Ljubljana towards Caravanke, one lane is closed due to a broken down vehicle between Jesenice and the rest area Jesenice. Then there has been an accident on the A5 motorway Pince-Maribor. One lane is closed between Murska Sobota and Vučevas. Delays on the A1 motorway Ljubljana-Koper before Postojna in both directions. On the A1 motorway, delays from Ljubljana towards Maribor between Dramlje and Savinske Konjice. Heavy traffic and congestions also on the following road sections: Šmarje Koper, Lucija Izola and Lesce Bled.
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1: Due to an accident on the A5 motorway Pince-Maribor, one lane is closed between Murska Sobota and Vucea Vas. A broken down vehicle on the A1 motorway Ljubljana-Koper is causing problems before Raubar-Komanda, one lane is closed. And also in the direction of Ljubljana, there's also a broken down vehicle, one lane is closed between Senožeče and Nanos. Congestions on the A1 between Ljubljana and Koper before Postojna, delays in both directions. On the A1 motorway Ljubljana-Maribor, delays between Dramlje and Slovenske Konjice, heavy traffic also on the following roads: Šmarje-Koper, Lucija-Izola and Lesce-Bled.
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1: Radio SI traffic update.
2: A broken down vehicle is causing problems on the A1 motorway Ljubljana-Koper. Before Raubar Komanda, one lane is closed. On the A1 motorway from Koper towards Ljubljana, there's also broken down vehicle causing problems between Senožeče and Nanos here as well. One lane is closed. And deer are reported on the A1 motorway between Maribor and Ljubljana near Fram. Drive carefully. Then we have delays on the A1 motorway between Ljubljana and Koper before Postojna. Delays in both directions. Congestions on the A1 motorway Ljubljana-Maribor between Drame and Savinske Konjice, and also on the roads Šmarje-Koper, Lucija-Izola and Lesse-Bled.
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0: totalno toboganijalno poletje. 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
1: 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I'm Ksenia Samardzija-Matul.
0: This is Radio SI News. One.
1: Pakistan announced today that positive progress has been made regarding the implementation of the Memorandum of Understanding between Iran and the United States, with the next meeting to be scheduled at the earliest possible time after the funeral ceremonies of Iran's late Supreme Leader Ali Khamenei. According to an announcement issued by the Pakistani Foreign Ministry, Qatari and Pakistani mediators had concluded separate meetings with U.S. and Iranian negotiators in Doha. A source said that the indirect talks between the U.S. and Iran in Doha focused on implementing the memorandum reached in Islamabad on June 17, including issues related to frozen Iranian assets and maritime security in the Strait of Hormuz. The National and University Library in Ljubljana will welcome members of the Slovenian diaspora today at an event designed to fill the gap left by the cancellation of this year's main annual gathering of Slovenians living abroad. Entitled Welcome Home, Welcome to Nuk, the event will feature a discussion on Slovenian culture and explore three perspectives on Slovenia: the homeland itself, the view from Slovenian minority communities in neighboring countries, and the experiences of Slovenians living abroad. The announced change in weather has hit northern Croatia. Heavy rain and strong winds struck the areas of Novi Marof, Varaždinske Toplice and Ludbreg. The wind knocked down trees and firefighters had several interventions. The storm also hit the east of the country, where rain and strong winds caused problems. Around 20 minor interventions were recorded in Istria, mostly involving the removal of branches and objects from the roofs of houses and buildings due to strong winds. In the morning, traffic was partially interrupted while the damage was being cleared. However, no major material damage was recorded. It will gradually brighten up in the course of the day, and daytime highs today will range from 23 to 28 at the coast, around 30 degrees Celsius.
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1: Due to an accident on the A1 motorway Ljubljana-Maribor, one lane is closed between Zadobrova and Snebarje. Another accident has occurred on the A4 motorway Maribor towards the border crossing Gruško and Macel. One lane is closed between Slivnica and the airport Maribor. Then a broken down vehicle is reported on the A1 motorway Koper-Ljubljana. One lane is closed between Senožeče and Nanos. And there are delays on the A1 motorway from Ljubljana towards Koper before Postojna. However, delays are reported in both directions, and also on the A1 motorway Ljubljana-Maribor between Dramlje and Slovenske Konjice.
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2: Kot ste slišali, nekaj gneče na slovenskih cestah je, ampak vse skupaj precej znosno, tako tudi kot vreme, temperature danes prijetne od 23 do 30 stopinj in tako bo ostalo tudi v prihodnjih dneh. 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
1: And be careful, two accidents causing problems. One on the A1 highway between Zadobrova and Sneberia. That's from Ljubljana towards Maribor. The left overtaking lane is closed for traffic there. Delays are reported. Also, one lane closed due to an accident on the A4 highway. That's between Slivnica and the Maribor airport towards Gruškovje and Croatia. Be careful due to another broken down vehicle. One lane closed on the A1 between Senožeče and Nanos towards Ljubljana, and delays also on the A1 in the north between Dramlje and Slovenske Konice, that's towards Maribor, because of road works. Expect to lose around 20 minutes there. Shorter delays in the opposite direction, and delays also in both directions near Postojna on the A1 highway. Longer delays there in the direction of Ljubljana. Expect to lose around 15 to 20 minutes there as well.
2: Na Štajerski avtocesti prometna nesreča ovira promet med Zadobrovo in Sneberjami proti Mariboru, zaprt je levi prometni pas, nastal je zastoj. 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
2: And be careful, one lane is closed for traffic due to an accident on the A4 highway. That's between Slivnica and the Maribor airport towards Gruškovje and Croatia. Due to a broken down vehicle, the slow lane is closed on the A1 highway from Koper towards Ljubljana between Senožeče and Nanos. And delays because of roadworks near Postojna in both directions. Longer delays in the direction of Ljubljana, expect to lose between 10 and 15 minutes there. And delays also because of road works in both directions between Dramlje and Slovenske Konice, especially longer towards Maribor. Expect to lose around 15 minutes there as well.
3: Previdno na Podravski avtocesti je prišlo do prometne nesreče med razcepom Slivnica in letališčem Maribor proti Gruškovju. 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
4: Visit Celje and the largest medieval castle in Slovenia. Celje is not just a city, it is a story.

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1: The death toll from Russia's strikes on Ukraine's capital rises. I'm Korab Yurgakievsky.
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1: The death toll from Russia's overnight strikes on Ukraine's capital has risen to 18 people. The missile and drone attack on Kiev injured another 90 people, damaging residential buildings. The attacks lasted around 11 hours, and officials say children were also among the casualties. Kiev's mayor Vitaly Klitschko declared tomorrow a day of mourning. Russia says the strikes are retaliation for recent Ukrainian attacks on its civil infrastructure. EU's Court of Justice rejected Google's appeal to pay a 4.1 billion euro fine for anti-competitive practices. The record fine that Google has to pay was upheld today. The EU originally handed out a 4.3 billion euro fine in 2018, but this was trimmed to 4.1 billion euros in 2022. Google's appeal has now been dismissed. Google is found guilty of abusing its dominant market position by using pre-installation agreements with phone makers to give an unfair advantage to its Android operating system and Chrome browser. And at the World Cup, co-hosts USA are through to the last 16 after beating Bosnia and Herzegovina with 2-0. Yesterday evening, England also qualified for the next stage, beating DR Congo with 2-1. And Belgium beat Senegal in one of the most thrilling matches of the tournament so far. The Belgian side came back to score 2 goals in 3 minutes, and then a penalty in the last minutes of extra time. And while the disappointment was immense in Senegal, Belgium fans reveled in victory.
2: Incroyable! C'est formidable! En 3 minutes, on en met 2, et puis le penalty. Merveilleux!
1: Tonight's schedule features Spain versus Austria at 9 p.m., Portugal versus Croatia at 1 a.m., and Switzerland versus Algeria at 5 a.m. And the weather forecast, mostly clear and sunny today with daily highs ranging between 23 and 28 degrees, up to around 30 near the coast.
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1: And be careful, still some problems due to a broken down vehicle on the A1 highway between Gabrk and Senožeče. That's from Koper towards Ljubljana. Due to a broken down vehicle, one lane is closed for traffic there. Otherwise, delays because of road works on the A1 highway near Postojna. That's in both directions. The delays are especially longer towards Ljubljana between the Studenac rest station and Rabar Komanda. Even longer delays on the A1 in the north, between Edramlje and Slovenska Konice. They're especially longer towards Maribor. Expect to lose between 15 and 20 minutes there. Otherwise, delays also in parts of the Ljubljana ring, especially near the Zadobrova intersection and on the A1 north of Ljubljana, between Ljubljana and Domžale in both directions. Please drive safely.
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That's a song called Mr. Achko from Estonia. 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He used to be in the popular boy band Monstar. His latest song is called Todaido.

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It's called Sweet Melody. 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

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Maluma is the stage name of an award-winning Colombian pop singer, songwriter, and rapper. His latest song is Tu Recuerdo, or Your

0: That's a hit from Columbia called Your Memory. That does it for this week's edition of World Rhythms. Thanks for joining us as we traveled around the planet to listen to what people around the world are listening to.
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1: And be careful, objects are obstructing traffic on the A4 highway between Marietta and Zlatolice. That's towards Croatia and Gruškovje. Also, due to a broken down vehicle, one lane closed for traffic on the A1 from Koper towards Ljubljana between Gabrk and Senožeče. Otherwise, delays on the A1 highway near Postojna, that's in both directions because of roadworks. A shorter delay is up to 5 minutes long. Delays also longer on the A1 between Drama and Slovenske Konice, also in both directions because of road works. They are longer in the direction of Maribor and Slovenske Konice. Expect to lose around 20 minutes from Dramlje towards Slovenske Konice and Maribor. Otherwise, also some delays on parts of the Ljubljana Ring, especially on sections of the northern and southern Ljubljana Rings. Please drive safely.
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1: Yes, exactly. Just in another accident on the A1 highway just north of Ljubljana, between Ljubljana and Sneberje towards Domžale and Celje. An accident there and delays can be expected all the way back to the northern and eastern Ljubljana ring. So expect to lose at least around 10 to 15 minutes there.
3: Besuchen Sie Celje und die größte mittelalterliche Burg Sloweniens.
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2: Welcome to Slovenia. Welcome to the Do You Feel Slovenia Quiz Show. We're here in Piran today. It's a beautiful sunny day, joined by a couple from
3: France. In Lyon, south of France.
4: Okay. And your names are?
5: Eric.
3: And Cécile.
4: Why did you decide to come to Slovenia?
5: Because it's a very nice country.
4: And how did you know that?
5: Because of my wife.
4: And how did you find out about Slovenia?
3: We went to Austria, Slovenia, Slovakia. So we make a big trip.
4: Traveling.
3: Yeah, yeah.
2: Okay. Ground tour.
3: We spent 2 weeks in Slovenia.
2: Which is your favorite place so far?
3: Everywhere.
5: Everywhere.
3: Everywhere. So the nice. Yeah, very nice.
5: Ljubljana. Yeah.
4: The seaside as well.
5: Yes,
3: yeah.
5: As well.
4: Okay. Well, this is a quiz show about Slovenia. Five questions. You have sounds that you can use if you think you know the answer. Eric, you have the rattle. Yeah, that's your sound.
6: Okay. Yes.
4: And Cecile has the bell.
7: Okay.
4: That's your sound.
7: Okay.
4: Okay. Are you ready?
7: Yeah.
5: Yes, I'm ready.
4: Okay.
5: To fight.
4: Against your wife.
8: Question number one.
4: What's the warmest the sea in Piran gets? So the warmest the sea gets, temperature-wise, and when is the warmest? It's 20 degrees, 24 degrees, or 27 degrees.
5: 24.
4: Yes. Yes. Yes. Yes. Correct. 24 degrees.
8: Question number two.
2: The square in Piran, where we are now, used to be a port. So this area used to be a port for ships, but it was filled up in 1894 because the city had nowhere else to expand. There were no more boats in the marina, so the marina was not used. Or because of the smell, it stunk.
4: That's
3: not one. No.
4: Oh. No. Yes, yes. That's what they say, yeah. And it's 2-0.
8: Question number three.
4: The Socha River. Have you seen the Socha River?
3: Yeah.
4: Okay. It's an alpine river. It's a Mediterranean river, or is it a continental Atlantic river? The Socha River.
3: One.
4: Yes. The Alpine, yes.
3: Alpine. Okay.
4: It's an Alpine
3: okay.
4: River.
2: The 2-1.
4: 2-1 now.
2: Yeah. You're catching up, Cecile.
8: Question number four.
2: Slovenia has about how many bears?
4: Bears.
2: Bears.
4: Big animals in the forest.
5: Brown.
4: Okay. Brown. Yeah.
2: 100, 500, or 1,000?
3: 500.
4: No, 100. Not 500. Yeah, he gets the answer now.
5: J'ai rien dit. 1,000.
3: 1,000.
4: Correct.
2: That's correct.
4: Yes, you're correct. And that's 3 points for you. You are the winner.
5: Yes, I am.
2: And you get a goodies bag from the tourist office here in Piran.
4: Yes. Yeah, we have.
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1: And be careful, an accident causing problems on the A1 just north of Ljubljana. That's from the Ljubljana ring towards Sneberje and Domžale. Be careful there. Delays are reported. Also, some delays because of broken down a vehicle. That's on the A2 in the north towards Austria between Vodice and Brnik. One lane closed for traffic and delays around 30 minutes long. Reported there now because of that. Otherwise, also longer delays because of road works on the A1 from Dramlje towards Slovenske Konice and Maribor. Expect to lose around 20 minutes there. Shorter delays also in the opposite direction from Slovenske Konice towards Ljubljana. And delays also near Postojna in both directions because of road works. Please drive safely.
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1: Rescuers pull out an earthquake survivor after 8 days in Venezuela. I'm Korab Yurgakiyski.
0: This is Radio SI News at 5.
1: In Venezuela, an earthquake survivor has been pulled alive after spending 8 days under the rubble of a collapsed building. An international rescue team managed to free Hernan Gil after locating him under 140 tons of rubble. Almost 2,300 people are confirmed to have died in the two quakes which hit Venezuela on June 24th. Tens of thousands are still missing. The death toll from Russia's overnight strikes on Ukraine's capital has risen to 20 people. The missile and drone attack on Kiev injured another 90 people, damaging residential buildings. The attacks lasted around 11 hours. And officials say children were also among the casualties.

0: left by the cancellation of this year's main annual gathering of Slovenians living abroad. Entitled Welcome Home, Welcome to Nuuk, the event will feature a discussion on Slovenian culture and explore three perspectives on Slovenia: the homeland itself, the view from Slovenian minority communities in neighboring countries, and the experiences of Slovenians living abroad.
1: And at the World Cup, co-hosts USA are through to the last 16 after beating Bosnia and Herzegovina with 2-0. Yesterday evening, England also qualified for the next stage, beating DR Congo with 2-1. And Belgium beat Senegal in one of the most thrilling matches of the tournament so far. The Belgian side came back to score 2 goals in 3 minutes, and then a penalty in the last minutes of extra time. And while the disappointment was immense in Senegal, Belgium fans reveled in victory.
2: Incroyable! C'est formidable! En 3 minutes, on en met 2, et puis le penalty. Merveilleux!
1: Tonight's schedule features Spain versus Austria at 9 p.m., Portugal versus Croatia at 1 a.m., and Switzerland versus Algeria at 5 a.m. And tomorrow's weather, mostly clear and sunny. Cloudy spells can be expected during the day, and there will be also a chance of local showers in the interior in the afternoon. Daily highs will range between 24 and 29 degrees and up to around 30 in the coastal region.
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1: And be careful, delays on the A1 highway between Studenice and Postojna towards Ljubljana. That's because of road works. Expect to lose around 10 minutes there. Shorter delays also in the opposite direction. That's from Postojna towards the coast. Also delays because of road works in both directions on the A1 between Dramlje and Slovenske Konjice. There are longer delays in the direction of Slovenske Konjice and Maribor. That's between 15 and 20 minutes long. Also delays on the A2 highway between Šmartno and Brnik. That's towards the north in Austria. Around 15 minute long delays there. Please drive safely.
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0: And be careful on the A1 highway. 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Due to some broken down vehicles, the left overtaking lane is closed for traffic. Extra care is advised.
1: Ja, previdno na primorski avtocesti naj bi šlo za dve ustavljeni vozili med razcepom Nanos in priključkom Senožeče v smeri Kopra. 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
1: Be careful. One lane is closed for traffic due to a broken down vehicle due to roadworks. That's between Postojna and Raubar Komanda towards Ljubljana. So that's in the roadworks section due to a broken down vehicle. One lane closed for traffic. Delays are reported between Postojna and Raubar Komanda towards Ljubljana. Also be careful on the A2 in the south. A car tire is obstructing traffic before Trebnje Vzhod. That's towards Ljubljana. And delays also on the A1 highway in the north because of road works between Dramlje and Slovenske Konice. That's in both directions. Delays especially longer in the direction of Slovenske Konice and Maribor. Expect to lose around 15 minutes there.
2: Na primorski avtocesti je promet oviran zaradi okvare vozila v delovni zapori med Postojno in Raubar Komando proti Ljubljani. 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
1: And be careful, delays are still reported on the A1 highway. That's between Dramlje and Slovenska Konjica in both directions. They're especially longer towards Slovenska Konjica and Maribor. Expect to lose around 10 minutes there. Also, some delays near Postojna in both directions because of roadworks. They're longer in the direction of Ljubljana. Also, around 10-minute long delays there. And due to broken down vehicle, also be careful on the A1 highway at the Srmin intersection. That's coming from the Dekani tunnel towards Koper. A broken down vehicle causing problems there.
2: Na primorski avtocesti je promet še zmeraj oviran zaradi okvare vozila na razcepu Srmin iz predora Dekani proti Kopru. 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
1: Now be careful on the eastern Ljubljana ring. An accident there before Ljubljana Vzhod, that's towards the north, and Zadobrova. Also be careful on the A1 highway because of roadworks delays in both directions near Postojna. They're especially longer in the direction of Ljubljana. That's around 10 minutes long. Also delays on the A1 between Dramlje and Slovenske Konjice, also in both directions, and also because of roadworks. Longer delays there in the direction of Maribor. That's around 10 to 15 minutes long.
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1: Rescuers pull out an earthquake survivor after 8 days in Venezuela. I'm Korab Yurgakievsky.
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1: In Venezuela, an earthquake survivor has been pulled alive after spending 8 days under the rubble of a collapsed building. An international rescue team managed to free Hernan Gil after locating him under 140 tons of rubble. Almost 2,300 people are confirmed to have died in the two quakes which hit Venezuela on June 24th. Tens of thousands are still missing. The death toll from Russia's overnight strikes on Ukraine's capital has risen to 20 people. The missile and drone attack on Kiev injured another 90 people, damaging residential buildings. The attacks lasted around 11 hours, and officials say children were also among the casualties. Kiev's mayor Vitaly Klitschko declared tomorrow a day of mourning. Russia says the strikes are retaliation for recent Ukrainian attacks on its civil infrastructure. Slovenia's leading library is hosting a meeting of the Slovenian diaspora today. Ksenija Samardžija-Matul reporting.
2: The National and University Library in Ljubljana will welcome members of the Slovenian diaspora today at an event designed to fill the gap left by the cancellation of this year's main annual gathering of Slovenians living abroad. Entitled Welcome Home, Welcome to Nuk, the event will feature a discussion on Slovenian culture and explore three perspectives on Slovenia: the homeland itself, the view from Slovenian minority communities in neighboring countries, and the experiences of Slovenians living abroad.
1: And at the World Cup, co-hosts USA are through to the last 16 after beating Bosnia and Herzegovina with 2-0. Yesterday evening, England also qualified for the next stage, beating DR Congo with 2-1. And Belgium beat Senegal in one of the most thrilling matches of the tournament so far. The Belgian side came back to score 2 goals in 3 minutes, and then a penalty in the last minutes of extra time. And while the disappointment was immense in Senegal, Belgium fans reveled in victory.
3: Incroyable! C'est formidable! En 3 minutes, on en met 2, et puis le penalty. Merveilleux!
1: Tonight's schedule features Spain versus Austria at 9 p.m., Portugal versus Croatia at 1 a.m., and Switzerland versus Algeria at 5 a.m. And tomorrow's weather, mostly clear and sunny. Cloudy spells can be expected during the day, and there will be also a chance of local showers in the interior in the afternoon. Daily highs will range between 24 and 29 degrees and up to around 30 in the coastal region.
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1: And be careful on the eastern Ljubljana ring. 2 lanes are closed for traffic because of an accident. That's before Ljubljana Vzhod. 2 lanes are closed for traffic because of an accident. That's before Ljubljana Vzhod. Towards Zadobrova and the

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1: Careful, all Ljubljana's eastern ring. They have now closed two lanes just before entering Ljubljana East, which is northbound due to an accident. Then on the coastal part of the A1 highway, there is a broken down vehicle by the Sermin junction. Once you come out of the Dekani tunnel, that's on the way from Ljubljana to Koper. Have a safe and a pleasant trip. 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

0: Careful on the Eastern Ljubljana Ring. There has been a car accident with traffic being obstructed just before Ljubljana East, which is northbound. They've closed down one lane there. Elsewhere in Slovenia, there are no major problems reported. Previdno še zmeraj na vzhodni ljubljanski obvoznici. 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
1: Visit Celje and the largest medieval castle in Slovenia. Celje is not just a city, it is a story.

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1: Attention, apparently there is now a tire obstructing traffic on the A1 highway, on the coastal part of the A1 highway, if you're driving from Koper to Ljubljana. That is just before Unet. Elsewhere in Slovenia, traffic is running smoothly. 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
1: And we're now happy to say that traffic in Slovenia is finally generally running smoothly without any problems reported. Z veseljem povemo, da promet po glavnih slovenskih cestah v tem trenutku teče tekoče brez težav.
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1: 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Traffic update.
2: Apparently, there is a broken down vehicle on the coastal part of the A1 highway if you're driving from Ljubljana to Koper. That is between the worst areas, Studenets and Razdrto. And on Ljubljana's southern ring, there is a tailback of traffic now between Ljubljana Rudnik and Ljubljana Center, which is westbound. 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
3: Edini prometni servis tudi po noči. 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
1: The Friends of Africa sitting here having a safari beer in the heart of Ljubljana and listening to the traditional music we just playing behind me. This is just what we wanted. Yeah, to have a memory. Those who cannot travel to Africa, bringing Africa close to them, and that's the really goal.
2: So today we're at the Afriska Vas Festival, the 10th anniversary of the Afriska Vas African Village Festival in Ljubljana. It's a four-day event which brings Africans, Slovenians, and anyone else in Ljubljana at this time together. 10 years, it's quite a long time.
1: Yeah, 10 years is quite a long time. For me, it feels like when I say 10 years, it's like yesterday, because this program, we work on it nonstop. Like we said to you, it's a lot of work.
2: So Daniel, you're the organizer, you're the one behind this festival. We're in the center of Ljubljana, an African event. It's possible, right?
1: Yeah, I believe it's possible, not just because we have to say it's possible. There are also elements that to make it to be possible. You have to respect what is written, you have to follow the rules, and that's why it's possible. So I pay attention to the detail, because this is the heart of Ljubljana. You cannot just come here and do whatever you want to do here. Everything has to match the environment. So when I established the festival 10 years ago, I have an ideology, how I want it to be, and I'm so happy that people come from all over to celebrate the African festival, and that was just the goal.
3: Pineapple juice.
1: Okay, yeah. In the menu, we have South African, we have Morocco cocktail, we have Gambia River, we have Seychelles Lagoon, and we have Cameroon Volcano. Yeah, so these are the...
2: But I'm having the...
1: You are having the South African.
2: The South African
1: South
2: something?
1: African gold.
2: South African gold.
1: Yeah, South African gold cocktail. This is what we are offering.
2: And your wife is preparing it for me.
1: She's preparing it for you now.
2: Thank you.
1: Yeah, and she's preparing with Tatiana. She's preparing with Tatiana, so they are both doing this now. So there go the drumming, the boom boom. Then you're gonna have
2: a real African cocktail.
1: Yeah, making it in the heart of Spitzer. Yeah. This hot sunny. Yeah. It's really refreshing. I founded this festival 10 years ago, that African in Slovenia can come together to do something. The Slovene community were not familiar, so I have to create a common ground. How can we meet? How can we exchange? So I came into like a small festival. It started one day festival. I could remember very well, we started in Podutik, forest Podutik. Okay. We're doing it in the forest. Sometimes we have people who are really prepared to come, but they get lost and then they have to go back because the situation to get there was very complicated.
2: So and that was the first year?
1: That was the first year of the Afriska Vas. So I remember the only place we found, well, it was in Picnic Prikozolto. But access to the place was very complicated. And then the first year was raining throughout the day. We were just sitting on that small Kozolti, and it was amazing. The second year we did it there also. And then I did the third year there. And then I came to the Ljubljana city, and then I said, hey, I'm doing the festival. And then the feedback was good. And then when I request the place, they say, okay, we have some option for you. We're gonna give you a try. So the first try me with the Park Spitzer, and I passed the test, because the test was to make sure the place is clean, make sure everything is put in place the way it has to be. And today on, they are happy to work with me towards this, because they see I respect what I say I will do. Last year we have the Madagascar. Madagascar was at the center of the festival. And the year before we have the Moroccans. Yeah, and but this year we put the Burundians in the center. And that's why we always try to invite one band from home to come here and show us the culture. And this year we are having 18 Burundians from the drumming. So this is how we do. Because if we decided to promote Africa in general, we cannot do that. So we choose one country every year, put in the center of attention, presenting to the from the culture aspect, the tourist aspect, to the people. Yeah, so this is how we do it.
2: So what do you offer here? So you said there's food, there's drinks, what else?
1: As you can see, we have about 22 bazaar, 22 different stand of bazaar who are just into African products. This year we initiate Lingala language. It's a Lingala from Congo.
2: Okay, so it's, you have like a language course, a free language course, these four.
1: Yeah. Course, yeah, we have an Igbo language course. We have a Lingala language course, Swahili as well, because we understand that many keys open through languages. So if you go to Africa and say Akuna Matata to someone or Jambokini, the person will like, wait, he understands my language. And this can be a reaction that can change everything. So the first appearance is always changing things. Yeah. We also have the drumming lesson as well. We have the dancing lesson as well. And then we have music throughout the festival. Yeah.

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1: So the African Village Festival, it's more than 50 countries in Africa. Not all can be present here, but pretty much going on. Can we have a walk around to see what's happening?
2: Yes, of course, we can walk around.
3: My name is Moses Simpungwe.
1: Okay, Moses, so what do you sell and where are you from?
3: Actually, I'm selling some paintings and I'm from Zambia. Some paintings, of course, yeah, they were done back home in Zambia, and most of them, they're done here. And actually, this year, I've managed to finish, I would say, I managed to paint 35 paintings.
1: 35?
3: Yeah. Combining inspiration back home and as well as here, so as to share my culture and language through the painting, and also some of the proverbs that we have back home in Zambia. And
1: can you mention one?
3: One. some of the proverbs we have, there's one painting which I've done this year, which is entitled Korowa Kota Asabirwa Nabana. It comes about when the person becomes old. It's a reminder that they have done what they were supposed to do. But in this proverb, as a Zambian proverb, it talks about children, that it's a responsibility of the young people, not only the young people, but also the children, to look after their parents. Because their parents, they did what they had to do just to make sure that the children, they become who they are today. Yeah, thank you so much.
1: Thank you.
4: I'm from Dominican Republic. I'm selling accessory for women. It's all, everything handmade. I made everything, so I have different kind of accessory.
1: Okay.
4: I have earrings, I have bracelets, I have necklaces, I have everything.
1: Okay, all handmade.
4: By me.
1: And can I ask you, what do you sell and where are you from?
5: Hi, I'm from Rwanda. I sell men's shirts. And I also,
1: shirts.
5: Yeah, men's shirts. Okay. And I also have some clothes for the kids. And I have coffee and decoration.
1: Okay.
5: Yeah.
1: And do you live in Slovenia?
5: Yeah, I'm a student here.
1: Nice to meet you.
5: Thank you.
4: Nice to meet you too.
1: Another stand right now. What do you sell and how come?
6: I sell different things, mostly from Ghana. So I started doing business with shea butter. Later on, I added baskets, and I also like sewing. So I buy fabrics in Ghana, and then I sew different things. Like I started with clothing, a lot of.
1: You're a Slovenian,
6: stuff.
1: And you're doing this on your own?
6: Yes, yes, exactly.
1: We're still at the African Vas Festival in Ljubljana. Right now, we're at another stand with
7: Georgina from Kenya.
1: So what are you offering here?
7: Well, for today I have, as every year, some jewelries, wooden craft, t-shirts, many things from Kenya. And apart of that, I'm also doing hair, braiding hair.
1: The African style.
7: Of course, African version of braids.
1: And who wants their hair done? Is it Slovenians or Africans? Or?
7: Well, at the festival, mostly it's mixed, but majority are Slovene, so...
1: Yeah. Slovenian girls.
7: Slovenian girls, mixed race kids, and people from my country as well.
1: And you live in Ljubljana?
7: Yes, I live in Ljubljana.
1: Well, it was nice to meet you.
7: Nice to meet you too. All the best.
1: Okay, so now we're at the food stall. Is it all African food?
8: Yeah, it's all African food. Here we have fufu from Nigeria.
1: Fufu from Nigeria, yes. Okay.
8: And here we have peanut sauce from Cameroon, especially.
1: Okay.
8: And we have ndole. This is Cameroonian traditional sauce. And this is fried plantain. Also, this is general African food. So here we have paradižnik, who you guys call
1: tomato.
8: In Slovenian. But this is tomato sauce from Nigeria.
1: The real tomato sauce.
8: Yeah, the real one. And here we have jollof rice. Jollof rice.
1: I've heard about this rice.
8: Yes, this is jollof rice. I don't know how to explain to you, but with more ingredients, of course.
1: Okay.
8: And then we have puff puff from Congo. And here we have samosa. This is from Kenya.
1: Okay.
8: And this is white fried yam.
1: Yeah.
8: From Cameroon, Nigeria, Ghana, we share this. So this is our country food.
1: And where do you come from?
8: I come from Cameroon.
1: Okay.
8: Yeah.
1: Okay.
8: Yeah.
1: You have a customer now.
8: Yeah. Okay. Yeah. Thank you. Okay, bro. You want this with me?
1: So what are you offering here?
9: We are offering a lot of stuff from Madagascar for study, children. So it's for free. You can just come, take it, and put some donation for them.
1: Okay, so it's for charity.
9: Yes, of course. That's why we are here.
1: Okay, good luck.
9: Thank you very much.
10: My name is DJ Tough. DJ Tough, yes.
1: Okay, you'll be playing here tonight at the festival.
10: Definitely, I'm playing from now until the night. So, reggae music, okay. I'm playing.
1: But you're not from Slovenia, right?
10: No, I'm from the Gambia, but I live in Austria, Vienna.
1: Okay, so you came here all the way from Vienna just to be here today?
10: All the way from Vienna, straight from Nanan Club to Slovenia. I'm here, Africa Festival. Definitely.
1: I wish you a nice performance.
10: Thank you very much. And thanks for your time. Tell the people the vibes of Africa, our voice, our life, our music with the Slovenian community. Come and love it, okay? Thank you.
1: Will do, thank you.
10: Great.

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1: So we're back at the Afriska Vas Festival with the organizer, Daniel. 10 years on, what have the reactions of Slovenians been like so far?
2: You can see it's positive. If it was negative, we can continue having it here. It has been here for 10 years, so it's positive. Ordinary people, they supported the Četvrtiči skupnosti Prule. They never ever question me every time I submit authorization from them. And as I can say to you, very slowly here, all the local population here, I just discovered this yesterday, they have lunch here. For the 4 days of festival, they have breakfast, lunch and dinner here throughout the 4 days festival. So I can just say the municipality support us. We have the Četvrtiči skupnosti Trnovo, who is always with us. We have the Galsis Dom Sostro. They always deliver out bench. We have a lot of partner like this, local partner. They make us feel like you are welcome, you can do it here. And since we have the festival, thank God, no accident here, because we try to tell everyone coming here, throw out the good vibe, the positive African everyone want to see, the African of today people want to see. And throughout this festival, they can see that this is a young generation of African, they are thinking different, and this all what this is about. The solution, just someone from how you see him. I would give you for short example of my story. In where I came from, we have no traffic light. Yeah, I went to school.
1: You're from Cameroon.
2: I'm from Cameroon, yeah. We have no traffic light, and then I was born in the jungle. So basically having my education in jungle. So this is it, that someone can go from jungle to come to a modern world and make it look the way you see it is. Yeah, this is what I wanted to say.
1: We're at a table here with some ladies at the Afriska Vas Festival. How come you came here today?
3: We came here to learn a little bit about African culture, to have some wonderful food and hear some music. And I've heard they've got some drumming and dance classes going on, so we might enjoy some of those.
1: And you guys are from Ljubljana?
4: No, I'm from Turkey. She's from...
3: I'm from America.
5: I'm Macedonian living in Slovenia. Yeah. So, yeah, but it's my first time this event.
1: You bought this today?
6: Yes, from the stand in the corner.
1: Is this your first time at the festival, at the Afriska Vas Festival?
6: Actually, I'm a bit ashamed, but it is, yeah. Okay. Even if I live here for a long time already.
1: And how did you decide to come here? Why did you decide to come here?
6: I work for Slovene Philanthropy. We are an organization who work with migrants a lot. So yeah, we were invited every year and usually my co-workers come. But today I decided to come as well.
1: And are you looking forward to something in particular here today?
6: Actually, this African cocktail is a bit interest of mine right at the moment, but I heard a lot about the music performances as well, so I'm looking forward to hear some African music as well.
1: Okay, have a nice time. Yeah.
6: Thank you.
1: You're enjoying yourself as well?
7: Of course, 100%, yeah. Okay. And I'm going to have more fun, of course, yeah.
1: Okay,
7: thank you.
1: You guys, you're at the African Vas Festival. What brought you here?
8: What brought us here is kind of special, because we've been doing Erasmus here last year, and when we were here last year we were also at this festival.
9: Yeah.
8: And so we wanted to go check it again to be a little bit nostalgic. And
9: yeah, I love Africa. I was in Kenya for a volunteering program. Okay. So it really feels like home.
1: Okay, so you like the idea? And yes.
8: Yeah, we support it a lot. We love it, yeah.
1: And you guys are from where?
9: I'm from Italy.
8: I'm from the Czech Republic.
1: Are you having a nice time at the festival?
10: Yes, it's nice. Yeah. What, English or Slovenian? In English. No, my English not very well.
1: What did you see at the festival?
10: New people, and my wife is from Somalia. I love black people. I love, you know, because they're simple. So here on festival, I saw nice paintings. This I like. You can, for charity, you can give for somebody something little.
1: So there's something for everyone at the festival.
10: Yes. Yeah.
1: Voila, thank you.
10: Yeah.
1: So that's all from the 10th African Festival in Ljubljana. Radio SI was happy to support this 4-day event, bringing Slovenians, Africans, and others together in one place. So, signing off from the Špica Park by the Ljubljanica River. Until next time, goodbye.
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1: Traffic on Slovenia's highways is running without major difficulties. 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
1: Traffic on Slovenia's highways is running without major difficulties. 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
1: In Venezuela, an earthquake survivor has been pulled alive after spending 8 days under the rubble of a collapsed building. Almost 2,300 people are confirmed to have died in the two quakes which hit Venezuela on 24th of June. Tens of thousands are still missing. The death toll from Russia's overnight strikes on Ukraine's capital has risen to 20 people. The missile and drone attack on Kiev injured another 90 people. Kiev's mayor Vitaly Klitschko declared tomorrow a day of mourning. And the National and University Library in Ljubljana welcomed members of the Slovenian diaspora today. The event featured discussions on Slovenian culture and the situation of the Slovenian minorities and Slovenians living abroad. And tomorrow's weather, mostly clear and sunny. Cloudy spells can be expected during the day, and there will be also a chance of local showers in the interior in the afternoon. Daily highs will range between 24 and 29 degrees and up to around 30 in the coastal region.
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1: Traffic on Slovenia's highways is running without major difficulties. We wish you a safe and pleasant journey. 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
1: Traffic on Slovenia's highways is running without major difficulties. 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

Traffic on Slovenia's highways is running without major difficulties. 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

0: Traffic on Slovenia's highways is running without major difficulties. 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
1: The most up-to-date traffic info in Slovenia. If you're driving, make sure to stay focused on the road. Radio SI.

Traffic on Slovenia's highways is running without major difficulties. We wish you a safe and pleasant journey. Promet na slovenskih cestah poteka brez večjih težav. Želimo vam varno in prijetno vožnjo.

Traffic on Slovenia's highways is running without major difficulties. We wish you a safe and pleasant journey. Promet na slovenskih cestah poteka brez večjih težav. Želimo vam varno in prijetno vožnjo.